put some cukes on my eyes. Tell me, is this paradise? 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

Следуй за музыкой. ТКР FM. 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Teardrops in an innocent ocean. Four walls painted white.

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I think my hair stopped growing. 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

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Or is it me? Our car failed a couple times. He's probably sick of me. He said go easy on yourself, but what does that even mean? Sounds like good advice, but I just can't hear it right now.

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